Thanks for being a tailplayer.

victims that want to pursue a complaint. The suspect is UOA when we arrive in Clinton for report.

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0: In the car, 23.
1: No, copy, thank you.
0: I got the individual maneuver off the one area.

0: 15, 14, 47. Can I have you head down to Puzzle Avenue to 094 Sunrise Boulevard? I just got a 911 call from Lamel. He wasn't very cooperative. His name is Chuck Page. He's at a female significant other's house. He wouldn't give me her name. Said he wants to leave, but she won't let him leave with the vehicle that he wants. I could hear in the back saying that he has a car. She said to take that vehicle and that she wanted him to leave. The male was refusing, saying that he wants his things and he wants his vehicle. He was uncooperative on the line with me. I did request that he go outside or take the vehicle. She asked and park down the road and wait for a call, but he was unwilling. Sounds like he's still in the house. I did disconnect the line.
1: And we'll start that way from Back Road Reservoir.

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Tem 22%. I was able to find this now. It's going to be Charles Page. There's -1, nothing out of Conweb. I don't have history at the address, and I don't have history in CAD at the moment. Vehicle.

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2: 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Did you copy this? I have no 20. 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
1: Switchable project A, ushering to reach an agreement. 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

Go and put a

0: I just ran them and I got negative return for both of them.
1: Copy, I want to say this is a
0: I did ask if it was Montana plate. She indicated that it was and indicated that the mail showed a Montana ID, but they couldn't remember his information. I did prompt her to look at the name on the bill, but she said that they don't have the names printed, only card numbers. The mail signed Anthony as the first, but she couldn't make out the last. I just didn't have access to the cameras.

0: 469 local station, so could I copy an attempt to stop and check welfare or possible rolling PSN? This is going to be vehicle leaving the McKenzie River in Polson, also Ridgewater. Vehicle is described as a white Chevy Silverado 1500, possibly 2015-2022. It's going to have possible plates Frank Tom 89901 or Frank Tom 89910. Be advised, both of Montana plate numbers do not return. In the vehicle is going to be one female on the passenger side, to be blonde. She's going to have a white top with pink pants on, possibly in her. The male driver was tall and skinny, dirty blonde hair. He was in lighter pants and a white shirt. Unknown direction of travel from McKenzie River, but this female indicated to her server that she was in danger and she was not safe. Break. My local cars and station. Attempt to check welfare or rolling PSMA. Vehicle left the area of McKenzie in Polson off of Ridgewater. Unknown direction of travel from there. Vehicle is described as a white Chevy. A 1500 Silverado, years 2015-2022, with Montana possible plates Frank Tom 89901 or Frank Tom 89910. Be advised, both those plates do not return. Be advised that a female indicated to her server at McKenzie River that she was not safe and that she was in danger. Going to be blonde in her 20s, pink. A pink pants with a white. The male is going to be tall, skinny, dirty blonde hair. He was in lighter pants with a white shirt. First name is going to be Anthony. Unknown last. Again, is this vehicle or these individuals are seen, please stop and check the welfare. This is a rolling PSMA 467, Clint 1927.
1: Dispatch, report a copy, and I'll be rolling that way from the mission. I'll keep my mouth.
0: And then I copy a 1927.

9th. It was called at 1916, and she had indicated that they had just left the area. So we're going to know.

Dispatch 618, traffic.

0: Dispatch, 9-0. Dispatch. We're on board 9-0, be headed south. 14.
1: 14, good.
0: All the open, they can contact. Probably one up just to

0: Good.
1: Your plate is active on a white stone.

0: Frank,
1: 2-5. I've been doing a little check while I'm driving up here. Dropped the Frank Tom from that license plate running out of Wisconsin. I got 89910 back on a 2015 white Chevy Silverado.
0: I'm using Wisconsin 89910.
1: Just some checking on TLO, and that comes back on a white Silverado. I don't know if it's a clear vehicle or not.
0: My copy template has an RO name on it. I'm running it now too as well.
1: Negative, it's a work trip to the utility company.
0: Can you give me the plate one more time? I'm not getting Wisconsin and China 89910.
1: The one I ran out of Wisconsin.
0: 10-4, I'm running it as well, not returned.

0: Glenn. 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
1: 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Really boring.
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0: jump out 93 mile marker 58 northbound, remove some stuff out of the middle of the roadway right here in the bottom full snow. Got it all moved, thank you.
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active on a white 2020 Chevy Silverado to Ryan Edson out of

214703. Thank you, David.

Yeah.

0: 4-6-7. Can I just advise, I got a 911 call about a bison calf that was loose out of Allard's. I did make with Allard's owner, Stuart Morton, and he advised he's going to go down there. But he'll take care of it.
1: My call,
0: thanks, thank you for the

24 system local cars and station. This is an update on that there, possible rolling PSMA out of McKenzie River. Again, this vehicle is described as a 2015 to 2021 white Chevy Silverado. RP advised that this vehicle does have a Montana plate. It's going to be a white Montana plate, again, with a possible plate number Frank Tom 89901 or Frank Tom 89910 break. 467 local cars and station, this is an update on that attempt to locate welfare or rolling PSMA out of McKenzie River. Again, the vehicle is described as a white Chevy Silverado 2022. It's going to be a newer model. It's a Montana plate. RP indicated that this is going to be a Montana plate that is white in color. Possible Frank Tom 89901 or Frank Tom 89910. Again, female is going to be in a white shirt with blonde hair in her 20s. The male is going to be skinny, dirty blonde hair. He's going to be in white shirt with lighter pants. Unknown direction of travel, Kinsey River. This is going to be a welfare check on the female. She advised that she was in danger and needed. If this vehicle is seen, please stop and notify the station. Clear at 21.

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Coming up to Southwest now, so I guess to replay that.

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0: Yeah, it's 1118. 3D's pull from paper 26-261.
1: With east, 10-4.
0: Southbound.
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0: 10, I'll be 10, then I'll be 10, 8.
1: Thank you.

Okay.

467 local Cardin Station, had a copy of Tempo located. Reckless driver, it's going to be southbound Highway 93 in Mud Lake Trail. Vehicle is described as a silver 4 with the plate Edward Yankee Nora 124. It does return 2021 Toyota RAV4 to a Josephine Smith. It's going to be a South Burnt address out of Ronan. Be advised, Ortiz at the Simo was road raging, ran them off of the roadway and was safely. Simo was following them and then turned around, headed southbound Highway 93 in Mud Lake. Break 467 local Cardin Station. Continue attempt to locate reckless driver headed southbound Highway 92 Trail. It's going to be a Toyota RAV4 silver in color. It's going to have the plate Edward E124. Does return on a 2021 Toyota RAV4 silver in color. Registered to Josephine Smith out of South Burnt Pine Trail. Excuse me, South Burnt Pine Drive, Ronan. RP advised that this female

Tower 6 and local Christmas station is perfect. Temple located 10-5 from Savage County on unauthorized use. Plates to East County 19158 Edwards Break. 10-5 from Sanders County on unauthorized use. Plate's gonna be 7 County 19158 Edward. Black 2017 Jeep Renegade. Reporting party advised that her ex-husband took the vehicle from Dixon, possibly headed to Missoula, Kalispell. Sanders County is requesting a stop and contact 467 Clear 2837.

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1: Good.
0: 24, reference the unauthorized use from Sanders. Their reporting party called back, provided a address at Grey Wolf Drive in Arley. It's going to be 73035. She believes that the ex-husband is in and out to that address, couldn't elaborate. She doesn't know who lives there. The male does have warrants out of Flathead County. They're requesting someone drive the house and see if the vehicle's there.
1: So we don't know why she fills this address. Just has an address on the check.
0: Yeah, 10-4.

Keep Cherokee last seen heading southbound on 93.

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0: Lane 22.67. Just a 911 call from Lamal 22171 Dayton Creek Road. He said at the intersection of Dayton Creek and North or Big Meadow Road that a black four-door sedan just went into the fence. That it did take off eastbound down Big Meadow and it took out the neighbor's fence, possibly out front. Left bumper damage.
1: At 10.1,
0: working on it at 21.36.

467 local Carson Station, so could a copy attempt to locate a hit and run? This will be 22171 Day and Creek Road, so we're right at the intersection of Day and Big Meadow Road. Vehicle is described as a black four-door sedan that went into a fence off eastbound down Big Meadow. It's possibly going to have front end left bumper damage. Break 467 local Carson Station, attempting to locate a hit and run vehicle. But the 2171 Day and Creek Road, described as a black four-door sedan. RP advised that it took out a fence area and headed out eastbound on Big Meadow Road, possibly going to have front left damage. This vehicle is seen, please stop and notify the station. Correct, 2127.

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0: Robert. 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Edward. 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Person Adam. Demon, David, Robert, Edward, Young. Middle of Edward, Victor, Edward, Lincoln, Young, Nora. 2010, 01.
1: Animal, he has two backpacks. He asked the caller if he could rent a shed for

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Thank you.

0: Switzerland, please respond to Puget Blue Bay Campground for the report of a commercial fire alarm. It's indicating the southeast lakefront building smoke detector. Finley Point Fire 49, please respond. Blue Bay Campground, report of a commercial fire alarm. It's indicating the lakefront building southeast smoke. 49 clear, 2205.
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0: Copy Finley Point, just a heads up, I did try the key holder a couple of times, I got no answer.
1: Copy, additional, you said it was the front guard gate, is that what you're saying?
0: It's the lakefront building they buzzed, and it's coming from the southeast corner of that building.
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Warrant for the mail is $50,000 probation violation felony out of Sanders County. 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

Third Avenue, Ronan, Montana Plate 1, Adam.

0: deal with. Alright, I'm spoken with the manager here. It's all code 4. You can go ahead and show me 10-8. 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
1: Now I copy 2245.

9114-603. This is got a call from security at 400 horses. They have a vehicle by the main entrance of Red F. They got sideswiped. They said about 3 hours ago, and the owners are requesting

0: 4-6-7.
1: 3-2.
0: Facility advised, 6-9-1-1 for last female at 3484 Airport Road, and mission advising she believes somebody posted here in the field to her house. She advised that she heard a gunshot and there's a truck driving up and down Airport Road. I also transferred to tribe.
1: Yeah, where she has other gunshots or anything?
0: Negative, and she can describe the truck. Said she only seen headlights.
1: 10-4, show me 5.
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0: 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Unknown vehicle type, pulling out a small white utility trailer, headed southbound 93, 9 pipes, break. Continuing attempt to locate on a reckless driver, it's gonna be a unknown vehicle type, pulling out a small white utility trailer, southbound from 9 pipes, RP advised that the vehicle is all over the and almost hit the guardrail multiple times. RP will sign a found, please stop, notify the station. 467 clear, 28310.
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0: 3931, check Montana mail. Sam Edward, middle A, Antonio, date of birth, 2002-012.
1: Come in, showing him license out of Polson, no restrictions for months. The 20 of Saudi expired, it's like November of 2025, negative insurance, no one.
0: Thank you.

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0: 31 in Texas, Yuma.
1: And so we got
0: last of Whitmire, Williams, Tom, Marietta, Robert Edward, first of Barbara, B-A-R-B-A-R-A, middle J, 1971, 0910, Texas, Yuma.

0: Fuß.
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0: Schumann, female. Out of Texas, no restrictions for as long as in the I'm showing valid to Avis Rental, negative ones. This is confirmed.

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0: 31-14-613.
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0: You were 10-6 and I got a call from the mail, but it was a reference Airbnb dispute. He got mad at me on the line and was yelling at me. I did gather further information. I was able to to locate from earlier in the day. I've attached everyone in to the call in the narrative. He is requesting from 1%.
1: Copy.
0: Okay, I'll just...

station and local Carson station. Copy it until locate a reckless driver headed northbound Highway 9344 Barn Grill. The vehicle is described as a white Dodge Charger with blue inside the cab. RP advised that this vehicle is northbound up Post Creek Hill going about 90 to 100 miles per hour. Break 4670 station. Continue attempt to locate a reckless driver northbound Highway 93 and 44 Bar. Vehicle is described as a white Dodge Charger with blue lighting inside the cab. RP advised that this vehicle them and was going about 90 to 100 miles per hour. RP will sign if this vehicle is seen. Please up and notify the station. 4 at 01.

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0: 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Basically, what we talked about, that takes it up with Airbnb, but if there's anything he needs from law enforcement, he can call me. I get off the phone.
1: Right, copy, he's right.

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1: Stuck a 911 from a Dillon Webb. He's in a trailer in Papa's Market advising he witnessed a four-door dark blue Chevy 25 with a intoxicated male possibly hit a tree near Papa's Market. He stated that all the occupants appear to be fine. It's now parked at the gas Papa's Market, but there's a appears to be a male walking alongside 35 on the phone. Has long hair, he has a hat and a blue t-shirt. He's gonna come back with updates.

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0: 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He said that it's still parked at the gas pump. He said he didn't physically witness the crash, but he said that it came to a dead stop right at the bush line.

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0: good.
1: Hi, RB, Benz MV. Just headed southbound down 35. 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

0: go ahead.
1: PRT, Star Beach, all this is coming from the club bar area or the park.
0: She indicated possibly both, that it was just north of her residence in the park, near the, possibly the bar area.

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1: 14, copy as well.
0: I copy, 15.

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0: The call is over. Please hang up. Music in the neighborhood again.

2074 Expedition to Madison Smith on a pulse, a negative in transformation. Female is coming.

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She is at 352871 Honolulu. She is right at the time. Husband is Kyle Mass. His name is Devontae Smith. He's just outside the pit window. She's unknown.

0: negative.
1: Copy. 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

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It's Mike Green, 1995 Ford F-150 to Robert Acevedo out of Pablo in San Francisco.

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10-6. I got a 911 call from a female. She was on Highway 93 and advised at the top of Colson Hill there was a Dodge Durango or a SUV that pulled off, not blocking the roadway, that had its hazards on. She was afraid that was wrong, but she indicated there was nobody outside the vehicle waving anybody down.

0: 9, copy, thank you, break 1524.
1: Roger, thank you, sir, coming.

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Clay is active on the block, doesn't take on the court. Joshua Brown.

The 911 call from a female 35949 Memory Lane advising that her alarm went off. She thinks that someone opened the door and then shut it and that they were trying to get in. Said she didn't see anybody. She is in the back room with the door secured. Be advised, this is going to be that very last house on Memory Lane, and it's an elderly female that lives there. We have previous history, possible dementia. She did advise that she heard the alarm go off. My copy 408.

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0: Hey, it's your ceiling vent, so I'm dripping. 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
1: Listen to your home. Go with Thumbtack. 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

75011. It's going to be on a trailer, Montana 7, 5, 8, 3, 8, 6, 4, 8. Can I get a

0: this pencil on a 1998 black Easy Jump trailer to Bradley Abel out of Columbia Falls.
1: And 4, it's parked over at the Apple Elementary with no vehicle there.

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0: 314, 704. 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
1: I'm copy, 620.

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1: Go ahead.
0: I just got a call from Sharon with St. Joe's ER, advising that they have a patient there that was

0: 顶13。
1: 好，电顶13。
0: We're going to be at St. Joseph.
1: 6:44.

pilot just out of the vehicle, removed the deer from the middle of the road on top of the post. I'll be 10-8.

0: 15-13.
1: 13.
0: I spoke with the victim. He does not want to report it.
1: I copy 653.

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0: radio 5, go ahead.
1: John Miller from the Mink Lane off of Round Butte Road. He didn't know the address, but he said a goose flew into something in the one leg of a 3-foot base tower. He said it was near a meter. And he got, I got his number in the power pole if you want that information.
0: Yeah, go ahead.
1: Okay, so phone number is 406-529-2464. And the power pole number is 20.2002-0202.
0: Send 406 dispatch, I'll give him a call.
1: Okay, thank you. Mission Valley Power Emergency Dispatch, clear.

0: good. Yeah, I talked to Dan. He said he had a guy out there that they didn't have proper power, and they could see that two of the fuses were hanging off the cutout down.
1: Dan who?
0: Dan Miller. He said if you wanted to give him a call to verify that, you could call him too. Negative, he didn't check the meter, and I just told him for future reference to go over and verify that the meter didn't have a display on it.
1: Well, three phase will sometimes have a display if one of them is in.
0: Yeah, 10-4, I could try and find that meter number two on the map.
1: Okay, where about was it?
0: He said it was the lagoon on Main Plain.
1: Right out there.
0: Okay, 10-4, I'm gonna get ready.

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We're going to be out at 416 2nd Avenue in Mission, paper 26-245.

0: Well, do you have their phone number?
1: 4683-8400. So you just have to ask for the ED.
0: Copy, thank you.
1: You're up for

0: 25.
1: Yeah.
0: 25. I'll be 10-19.

10-7 report.

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No need for a response. He showed it to me.

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0: thank you. Good morning.

0: 49 pager test. 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
0: Copy, thank you. Good morning. 822.
1: Copy,
0: thank you. Good morning. 822.

Fox. Go ahead. I got those two fuses back in and holding. Did you find a goose or something? He might have picked it up. I didn't see any, but I saw some feathers, so. 10-4. Yeah, we're all good out here, so I'm gonna head home.

Will be 1019.

0: 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This is Mission Valley Power Emergency Dispatch.
1: Yeah, go ahead.
0: I wanted to confirm two things with you. I wanted to, the first thing is the main office currently open today until three this afternoon?
1: Negative, it is closed for the entire day.
0: Okay, it is closed for the day. Copy that. We've been receiving phone calls of customers reporting that the main office would be open until 3 o'clock this afternoon. Okay, apparently your MVP's voicemail is telling customers that the office would be open until 3 p.m. this afternoon. And I also have a phone call from a customer who is trying to reach Mission Valley Power. He said he's trying to reach someone at operations in order to schedule a transformer upgrade from a 200 to a 400 amp. Would you like his information?
1: Yeah, sure, I'll take that one, but any of those people that call like that, tell them that we'll take care of that stuff tomorrow during regular business hours.
0: Copy that. I only have the customer's name and phone number. His name is Tyler Reed, and his phone number is 406-270-1110.
1: Okay, thank you, dispatch.
0: Copy that. 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

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Do we know anything about this,

0: Pulse Ambulance 4, Rollins Fire 429, Lakes at Ambulance 928, need you to respond ALS Red to Rollins Fire Hall for a female, difficulty breathing. Pulse Ambulance 214, Rollins Fire 429, Lakes at Ambulance 928, need you to respond ALS Red to Rollins Fire Hall for a female, difficulty breathing. 214, 429, 928 clear at 859.
1: 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And it got posted to the windshield at all updated, so about Sanford Road and Roundview.
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0: drink.
1: 706, we'll be out.
0: Alright, copy, 706 and out, 901. 706, you're en route at the request of Rollins Fireman, seen at the fire hall, advising there's a 68-year-old female with him there that is having severe stomach and difficulty breathing. Also be advised, they'd request that ambulance, and I have paged twice and have not heard anything.
1: Copy that, thanks.
0: 902.
2: Burn ambulance, human 4 here, respond. 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Single vehicle accident. Burn ambulance, human 4 here, respond to the area, Ravi Road, Sanford Road, or let's say, vehicle in ditch. 214 clear, position altered.
0: 214, copy stage.
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1: is en route
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1: Ronan. 703
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0: So this sounds like there's going to be a 16-year-old occupant in this vehicle that has gone through a fence line, complaining of head pain.
1: Copy, it is nothing.
0: Number 6.
1: Negative.

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1: Copy, the area.
0: Give her 515, the livestock inspectors. Should be on scene with this female.
1: We copy.
0: Silver Suburban in the ditch.
1: Copy.
0: Head right.
2: Fire 2, the patient has left POV to Logan Health. You can stand down the ambulance.
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9, some 5, Mile 3. 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

0: 问。So I can see what he wants done out here on my end that I can assist with.
1: Ready 6-1, 7-6-3-7.

9 and 5 out 3. I've got that female driver's information if you're ready for it. Last of Taylor, first of Frank, Ida, Nora, Lincoln, Edward Young, January 2010, 0717.

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0: Per Guardian request, we'll be transporting to St. Joe's.
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Rivieralis Alpha 7. Coming up 700. 4 6 7 2 7 5.

Green vehicle looking out here. I'll be clear of that. It sounds like the trooper just wants us to leave the car in place and they'll take care of it when they get here.

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0: 15, 13, 4, 6, 7.
1: Good.
0: We got a call from a Tammy Brovold requesting to talk to an officer in reference theft of her vehicle battery from her car that's parked at a friend's house down on McMurtry Street.
1: I copy, thank you.
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The post office will be to me. 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

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Hey, morning, guys. One on board, 1365, in route to 4567. 9-7. Dispatch 67, same traffic. 9-7.

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I have a customer out on the Lilac Hedge Lane area in Tulsa. She is reporting that her power has been going off and on pretty much all day today, and she sounded very distressed as she currently works from home and has an important meeting coming up. I have her information for you when you're ready. The customer's name is Ivana Schaefer, last name is spelled S-H-A-F-F-E-R. Her phone number is 406-407-4840, and her address is 33730 Lilac Hedge Lane in Tulsa. She did not have her meter number, as she did not know where to find it, and her all her MVP power bill statements go to her landlord, she says. Copy that. Mission Valley Power, emergency dispatch, clear.

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can you give 1513 21 phone transfer any group?

0: you don't have his new number.
1: This is Mission Valley Power, emergency dispatch. I just received a phone call from a customer out on the West Side Drive North area in Polson, right around Finley Point. He's also reporting that his power was flicking off and on, but at the time of the phone call, his power was turned on, but he's not sure the power would be clicking off and on again, and he was wanting to talk to someone regarding this issue. I have his information for you when you're ready. The customer's name is Gary Wicks. His phone number is 406-250-7496. His address is 29629 West Side Drive North in Polson. And his meter number is 02SE-00694.
0: Okay, I'll give him a call.
1: Copy that. Mission Valley Power, emergency dispatch, clear.

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0: 10-4, thanks dispatch, we'll give you a call.
1: Thank you, dispatch Cliff.

Go ahead. Yeah, I talked to that customer. She's not home, but her daughter is, and she said she went out and checked the meter. There was no display, and they heard a loud boom. Yeah, 10-4, I'm getting ready.

0: Yeah, Tom, are you guys aware of a single vehicle accident about 3 miles down Roundview Road?
1: Yeah, Tim, where are we? Sorry, at

0: Chip 38. Dispatch. F-38, dispatch.
1: I'll be at 11 Yankee en route to the Furman area.
0: 11-16.

0: 7, 467.
1: Good.
0: Call from Ann Weaver requesting to speak to an officer in reference to an issue she's called in about in the past. I did see and link the previous call. Looks like she called in on June 9th. Possibly going to be a civil issue. But she's wanting to talk to an officer to go get her property from a residence where she stayed on Brook Farm Road.
1: I got it. I got it.
0: 11-19.

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0: I copy 301, you're en route. Be advised, this came in as a text to 911 from ADT Security Services showing a homeowner's name, and I have their phone number if you would like it. It just states residential fire alarm. I'm not seeing anything else specific besides it's an audible alarm. And a zone comment states smoke.
1: I copy. I'll be en route, and if I need the phone number, I'll get it from you once I get on scene. Thank you.
0: I copy. Thank you. 1148.

0: 27467.
1: Good.
0: Got a call from a John Ford. He's at 3215 Grass Lane. That's about mile marker 21 on Highway 35, requesting to an officer to schedule a van inspection on a truck.
1: Alright, I'll be arguing for
0: 1149.

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1: Nothing showing, got investigating.
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0: Engineer 1.
1: Need contact with the homeowner. He advised you brought some food on the stove. No reason for fire. Will be available.
0: I copy. Thank you. 11:43.

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I found a bird. 10-4. 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

0: stop. 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

0: Murphy, I could ask that your vacuum plant, I look like they're pretty busy, but if I could find someone there that might know something.
1: Yeah, I think with the way things are set up now, it's going to cause us, you know, I mean, going either there or back to South Shore, so give them a quick ask and we'll just have to dig into it tomorrow. I'm just hoping we maybe find something obvious out there that wasn't going to cause us problems all day long, so if we're not seeing that, then yeah, do a little bit more and put it to bed.

0: Halo, stand up 5. 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Yes, it's Jerry back, but they are having trouble seeing him on the blinks.
1: Yeah, it could be anything, then probably maybe check that Finley Point recloser.
0: Okay, I'll drive back to recloser, then I'll check everything.

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0: Good. I received a call from a female who is requesting to speak to an officer in reference to an OOP violation. Looks like this protection order is out of Flathead County, and the respondent and petitioner both reside in Flathead County. Flathead County advised her to call us because the respondent texted her father, who lives in Lake County, a message, so she just wants to talk to an officer about it.

0: here. Possibly assigned another call. I just took a report of so, 512 First Street East. Female called in reporting somebody broke up through her rear yard window.
1: Copy, the call I was on should be closed.

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Hey, case to me here with the report number, please.

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1: 613-91-397.
0: Copy, 12. Okay, clear that call on UTL to mile marker 16. Got 2 on board, 199.

6 out 5 11. 11. Alright, I called and spoke to her. She's going to provide me with information. I also put her date of birth and address in the call here. She can run it at her. And then if you could also run an attach that Sean Flores, looks like his name is already in there as well. We can clear it.

0: to the windshield. Is that an old call? And they're waiting to get it out of there.
1: Bell's 515, Fed's called that evening. Individual transport MHP is dealing with it.
0: Copy. I'll keep moving then, thank you.
1: Thank you.
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3: 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Thank you very much.

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Feliz

0: Tito, Central Time. Go ahead. I'm back at home.
1: Ambulance 214, need to respond. ALS yellow to 2337 Dolly Varden Lane for fall patient. Both ambulance 214, need to respond. Yellow to 23376 Dolly Varden Lane for fall patient. 214 clear at 15.
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1: 1316.
0: Thanks.

0: Union Chosin route. Just to confirm, this address is up by Dayton, correct?
1: 10-4, do you want me to page Lakeside Ambulance?
0: No, we just wanted to make sure we were mapping right.
1: Looks like it's going to be north of mile marker 84. It's going to be near over Salmon Shores. Oh, thank you. 13-18.

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0: Roger, Sister was able to reach her up heading to Anchor 1.
1: Be advised, they were standing for a 90-year-old female who fell inside the residence, is still on the ground. They were concerned that she possibly may have broken her hip.
2: We copy. Pitch Lakeside Ambulance.
1: I copy.

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0: Hold on, 3rd Avenue, Interstate 3 East in Polson. There's a little park between here and the highway, and there's some guys sleeping here.

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0: 706-214. 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
1: Copy. Thank you. You can show us clear.

0: 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Rollins Ambulance, correction, Rollins Fire 429, you can respond to 23376 Dolly Varden Lane for a fall patient. 429 clear at 1326.
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0: 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I'll be en route to Dolly Varden.
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1: Good.
0: I just received a call from Amanda Roberts. She's here 1019 by the Civil Department, requesting to meet with an officer in regards to a horse that was dropped off at her facility for breeding. It sounds like the horse came in not good condition, was not healthy. She'd been trying to contact the owners for 2 months to come and get the horse and has any luck. She does have her contract with her and is wanting to talk to an officer.
1: Copy, thank you.
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0: 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I'll be out at 400 of Horton for a security check.
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Express. 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I copy. 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

0: 31, Montana female. John Ocean Henry Nora, Sam Ocean Nora, Mara, Sam Adam, Mary Ida, Robert Adam, initial D, date of birth 1987-09-21.
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0: Matthew Mouse, Playback License, got a pull plan showing negative for convictions at once. I did do a history negative prior to show one conviction of operating with a

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I just got another call from a female who is here at the courthouse near the civil department. This is going to be wanting to talk to you in regards to receiving threatening text messages from her brothers.

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1: 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Back at 2027.

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0: 15-7, can I have you respond to being an Old Freight Road for a 15 female? Detention advised that they'll take her. She's out with Ohio. Evidently being a handful. He's got a couple others detained on there. 92 is out with him though.
1: 10-4, good enough.
0: 10-14-34.
1: Montana Frank David Tom 911.
2: Yes, copy. I will let them know. Frank IO 23, I come back on a Subaru Legacy to a Mark 5.

0: 913. I'll be clear of this accident and I'll start headed to the third one. Jet 4, thank you. 1436.
1: 913, 613.
0: Go ahead.
1: I called him, they all called in, said that somebody had ran through a chain link fence. It happened a couple hours ago, there was no vehicle on scene.
0: Copy, we'll go talk to him.
1: 8-14-36.
2: Was that trespass call at Raw Tangle?
3: She was advised when she went to assist IOs. Called Swings and Old Freight. So it's still pending technically.
2: Copy, where they needed somebody else out there on Sabine as well.
3: That's negative. Sir, everybody's good for 57 is been route to that look as well.
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1: And everything is code 4 out there.
4: 10-4.

Yeah, they said they wanted to pursue it because he's been, according to the, he's been told before not to come back, and he usually gives the employee time, and they've been cooperative, and they just want to handle it this time. I don't recall if he's enrolled or not, but I'll see if I can find him walking around. Mid-40s, lives on Blind Barnaby.

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0: 67991. I think I'll be out with him on Mission Drive and stuff.
1: 914, 45.

Sierra 4. I'll be 10-10.

0: also if you mention both. I copy. He's showing clear for now. He's been advised that he's not allowed on the property at all. And he's leaving on the board. We'll follow up here in a little bit. Are we getting to 14 for
1: 991374?
0: Go ahead.
1: I just got off the phone with a female who was calling in a driving complaint. She was Highway 93 southbound in the vehicle she's calling in on, just turned on Mountain View Drive. It is a white truck that says Parker on the back window, unknown plate. So this vehicle was speeding, driving recklessly, and almost hit the vehicle in the rear. She was willing to sign. 913. Copy, 14-50. Do you need a report number?
0: I'm on, thank you.
1: Copy, thank you.

Now, when you reminded me of it, I was heading in that direction from Maine. I have not seen it.

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0: 轮。
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0: Go ahead. I want you to 10-6 ahead of

15-7.

0: 5, this is Mission Valley Power, emergency dispatch.
1: Tower 5.
0: We just received 2 phone calls, one from the Blacktail Street area in Polson, and another one from the South Finley Point Road area as well. They were both reporting that the power in their residences kept flickering off and on, and both of them reported that they still had power, but they were growing concerned about this issue. I have their information when you're ready.
1: Blacktail, that would be Turtle Lake area.
0: Affirmative. Right near the Turtle Lake Road area.
1: Yeah, I'm glad to give you the information. I think we have enough more phones. We think we do okay. Give me that information.
0: Copy that. The caller from the Blacktail Street area in Polson. The caller's name is Clarissa Match. Her phone number is 406-471-4169. Her address is 34142 Blacktail Street in Polson. And her meter number is 02-14489. And also, 705, did you want me to give you the information from the caller out on South Finley Point Drive Road as well?
1: That's one.
0: Copy that. The caller from South Finley Point, her name is Lisa Ebert. Last name is spelled E-B-E-R-T-H. Her address is 3998 South Finley Point Road in Folsom. Her callback number is 425-218-5508, and her meter number is 02-14897.
1: Okay, I'll give him a call.
0: Copy that. Mission Valley Power, emergency dispatch, clear.

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Run and fire, 429, you need to respond to 33750 Faith Place for a structure fire. 429 clear at 1509. Faith Place for a structure fire. 429 clear at 1510.

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0: This started in the attic. RP is advising unknown if there is a generator hooked up or not. Uncertain of the cause.
2: I copy that.
3: Southbound Highway 35 marker. Vehicle described as a semi at the trailer seating Gale store. On the side. By this vehicle is reportedly passing a double line coming close to their driver's.
0: You can show us on route stage. I copy at 50.
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1: Good.
0: We just received a phone call from a Shelley with Lake County Dispatch. They are currently reporting there is an active fire at a residence on Faith Place, and they are requesting a lineman to the scene. They already have emergency services at the scene, and they're requesting a lineman. The address for the active fire is at 3750 Faith Place, and it's one of those obscure areas that are in between Ronan and Pavlo. And the callback number she gave me is 406-883-7301 and option 1.
1: Is that the name of that?
0: That's correct. Faith, like, as in personal faith, and then place, like regular place.
1: 10-4, thanks, dispatch.
0: Copy.

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1: Mission Valley Power Emergency Dispatch. Yeah, go ahead. I wanted to add onto that active fire that we received from Lake County Dispatch. They reported it was at the residence of a Robert McCray. Last name is spelled M-C-C-R-E-A.
2: Okay, yeah, I'm looking for that address. It looks to me the one I got pulled up was between Haystack Mountain and Mud Lake Trail.
1: She said that would be south of Mud Lake Trail.
2: Okay, 10-4, thanks, dispatch.
1: Copy that. 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

0: 2301.
1: Did I hear a medical call for an AED activation at Pro Health?
0: 10-4.
1: Is this one of these automated deals or is that an actual call in?
0: No, it was just a trigger. I don't know if it was accidentally pulled off of the wall or what. This came in from the alarm company as a medical alarm. ALS yellow.
1: I mean, that, I just need to know if it was automatic or if it was called in. Thank you.
0: Go 1522.
2: Off of Haystack Mountain Lane, right there, as you come off of that road we were talking about.
0: Okay. I'll follow the fire truck straight off, okay?
2: Thanks. Get out 10-4, let me know if you need anything else.
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0: Can we have Folsom City take the AED as well, please?
1: Stuff out on arms, pretty good. Any jumpers or anything temporary? It's been like that for a little while. And when you get to the South Shore sub, I want you to check see if there's an imbalance on those phases.

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1: Postal Security, you for tonight, you respond. 5 4th Avenue East, for the request of ambulance, reference a AED activation on the second floor. 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
2: Yeah, we'll be clear and available. Thank you.

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0: Carol Fire 1, you're attacked. Charlotte Fire, run and fire on 49. Are you guys trying to get me?
1: Hey, Joe, for Fire 2, you guys go ahead and 22, they got an arc down here.
0: Alright, copy that, thanks.
2: Fire.
0: At this time, fire is knocked down. You can cancel Charlotte Fire. Thank you for the response, please.
2: Alright, copy. You're advising fire knocked down. Cancel Charlotte at 15:30 break. Charlotte Fire 1-4 tonight.
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0: 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We'll be leaving here.
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1: Copy, negative.
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0: 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The gentleman's gonna put some water on it and put the fire out. You can show up, we'll see if it's clear and available.

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0: 429, you clear all Grand Fire units.
1: I copy Run In Fire 2. All Run In units clear, 1553. Thank you.
0: Thank you, Shelly.
1: You're welcome. Thank you.

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Dispatch. 1606.

的电话。9 9 4 9 9 9 9 9 9 9 9 9 9 9 9 9 9 9 9 9 9 9 9 9 9 9 9 9 9 9 9 9 9 9 9 9 9 9 9 9 9 9 9 9 9 9 9 9 9 9 9 9 9 9 9 9 9 9 9 9 9 9 9 9 9 9 9 9 9 9 9 9 9 9 9 9 9 9 9 9 9 9 9 9 9 9 9 9 9 9 9 9 9 9 9 9 9 9 9 9 9 9 9 9 9 9 9 9 9 9 9 9 9 9 9 9 9 9 9 9 9 9 9 9 9 9 9 9 9 9 9 9 9 9 9 9 9 9 9 9 9 9 9 9 9 9 9 9 9 9 9 9 9 9 9 9 9 9 9 9 9 9 9 9 9 9 9 9 9 9 9 9 9 9 9 9 9 9 9 9 9 9 9 9 9 9 9 9 9 9 9 9

Naples, ma'am. Authority to respond ALS threat to 34846 Rocky Point Road for a male who has been impaled with a piece of rebar. Naples, ma'am. Authority to respond ALS threat to 34846 Rocky Point Road for a male who has been impaled by a piece of rebar. 214 clear at 1614. 214 Pulsing copy stage. At 1614.

what floor is 706? 706. You can show some route. 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
0: Pulse Fire 49, you need to respond to 34846 Rocky Point Road for a male who's been impaled by a piece of rebar in his leg. 49 clear at 1616.
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ahead, 2-4. 706, this is going to be for a 72-year-old male who possibly impaled part of his leg in the garden with a piece of rebar. He is blood thinner. Sounds like the blood may have stopped or they have it, the bleeding controlled at this time. They are advising the best way to get to him is going to be to access him through the neighbor's driveway at 3812 Rocky Point Road.

0: 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Just confirming the access for this is 34812 Rocky Point.
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0: 46 on the local station, shared a copy attempt to locate on a hit and run vehicle. Last seen headed southbound 35 from mile marker 7. The vehicle is described as a white and blue work truck. Reads Kate Barker on the side brake. 46 on the local car stations, continuing attempt to locate on a hit and run vehicle. Be advised, this occurred Highway 35 near mile marker 7, Montana 746573 Edward, Montana 74573 Edward. Should appear on a two-tone white blue 2024 Chevy Silverado. Again reads Paul Yankee Edward on the side. Up he states that the vehicle hit surveying equipment and again headed southbound. If this vehicle is located, please stop if I notify the station. 67 clear, 1620.
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0: 7.
1: Reference to Danielle, cut down any damage to it.
0: Zenith. States that that vehicle was clearly aware that it hit the receiver on that side of the highway. States off pretty quickly.
1: 10-4.

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1: Fire 6, go ahead.
0: Yeah, per EMS, units on scene can handle. All of those can return.
1: I copy at 1623.
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0: not able to get status on 15-4, who's doing a VIN inspection at 32152 Beargrass Lane. We've tried reaching him on the phone several times and over the radio.
1: Copy, I'll be around code
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0: 15-4.
2: I'm code 4, my phone's on silent from court still. I'm sorry, I got a VIN for you to ready.
0: I copy, 15-7, did you copy?
1: I copy, I'll turn back around.
0: Hey, copy. 15-4, go ahead with the VIN when you're
2: 3, Frank, Robert, William, Frank, 75, 68, Victor, 07350.
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1: Hello.
0: And reference to that ETL vehicle, it's gonna be a two-tone light blue and white vehicle, or possibly two-tone light blue, light green. It should read I, Baker, Fire and Safety on the side.
1: Copy that. We're in the area here. Searching.
0: Alright, copy. Thank
1: you. What was that?
0: I copy.
1: I'm gonna be clear from this 10-8. Inspection complete.
0: Hey, copy. Thank you. 1632.

0: go ahead.
1: Just as planned, I'm reporting to you at just about a half mile south of your location, coming back to the area 21056 Mountain Highway. Had a 911 open line, smelling a couple of individuals that were kind of speaking Spanish, male. No, male came over short while later, said, okay, thank you, and disconnected the line. Nothing further.
0: I caught you, said a half mile south of my location now. Show that area before going back north, make sure you're being cold for it.
1: 10-4, it was on the east side of the highway.
2: 13. 6-7-15-1. Scoop out two vehicles that flash right on Folsom Hill. It'll be adjacent to Owell Drilling, but on the highway. One plate, Frank Baker X-ray.
1: Okay, I'll be at 1634. 467-1513. 13. Where are you, TL, this time? Will be
3: tonight. 1634.
1: 1537,
3: copy. 1634.

0: 15-1.
1: Yeah, I'm going to be clear. This is family. The plane I give you is family to pick up this overheating. They're on the phone with roadside assistance, so I'll be clear.
0: Copy, 16-37.
1: What's in this area is going to be a cherry status and cherry pictures. Everything's code 4. Not sure if it was them or not, but nothing out of the ordinary here. I'll be clear. Copy, 16-37.
2: All rural fire units are clear from the EMS assist. Thanks for your help.
0: Copy, thank you. 16-37.

0: 2-4.
1: I'll be tail for the 2-10-10. Have a good night.
0: Copy, sir. I can take that. Copy. Thank you for your help. Have a good evening. 1449.

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1: I pray you're domestic on the Marvel. This is going to be more of a

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1: 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I'll be 10-7.

0: 5123. I'll be back out of this Ramsview address.
1: They need a phone call or just respond to that address.
0: You probably want contact ERP. She says she's currently out on Kings Point with family and no intention of coming into town. I just wanted officers to monitor the scene.

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0: Copy and route, what point?
1: Copy, you're en route. This is some alarm company advising of a residential fire alarm just stating smoke detector. I do have homeowner's name and number in the phone call. Looks like your nearest intersection is going to be Grindy Bay Lane.
0: I copy additional, thank you.
1: 1655.
2: 9573.
3: I'm being clear from here. He's not home at the moment. He's floating river. I did leave a message with a kid there to have him call our office.

0: 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Can you put us on the board for transfer from St. John's?
1: 10-4-16.
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0: 301. A reference alarm, you can stand down. Mission Valley Security called back advice. They did speak to the homeowner, provided proper passcode, false alarm.
1: I copy, really, and I see that one.
0: Copy, thank you, 1657.

0: ambulance 214, need to respond ALS red to 5089 Tallgrass Lane for a patient that is bleeding. Miss ambulance 214, need to respond ALS red to 58092 Tallgrass Lane for a patient who is bleeding. 214, 1559.
1: Copy.
0: 1659.

704, you're en route. It's going to be for a 15-year-old female. Sounds like this is a self-inflicted cut that's going to be on the outside of her thigh. It was uncontrolled bleeding. I do believe that they may have it controlled now. We are gathering further. Copy, additional. Thank you. 1701.

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0: your self-inflicted injury outside of Riverside. 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Tall grass lane runs south off Ashley Lake. 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
1: I have a male on the line, 911, speaking Spanish. He is requesting to speak to somebody. Can I put him through here? Showed I'm moving southbound on Pulse and Health.

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I'll be clear. They've got all the proper paperwork. They're just having some issues with the title. Any? Traffic, how is it? CMO marker 23, let's say Chevy Colorado, green color, no plates.

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0: 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I'll be meeting with them at the Walmart parking lot.
1: Copy. 1715.
0: Can you show me the vehicle? Which one?

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1: John Adam, Sam Ocean, Dora. Bid list of 1980-1023, and I got a bid when you're ready. One, George, Charles, David, Tom, one, three, eight, seven, six, eight, two, four, one, one, one, three.

0: 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And the glaze vehicle comes back active on a green 2006. Oh, that's good.
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0: We got Oregon 9, 5, 4, Nora Mary Bull. Can you attach that to this call, please?
1: That was Oregon 954 Nora Mary Boy 10-4.
0: 10-4.
1: And do you want the read back or just put in the call?
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1: Santiago, Frank, Union, Edward, Nora, Tom, Sam, Space, Sam, Adam, Nora, Tom, Ida, Adam, George, Ocean, First of, Nahima, Nora, Adam, Mary, Ida, Mary, Adam, middle of R for Robert, date of birth 2011-0607.
0: And I just want to confirm, is the hyphenated, or does it just show a space?
1: Just a space. It says space Santiago.
0: Alright, come

0: 各位。
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0: Now I'm going to be last of Wallowing Bull, William Adam, Lincoln Lincoln, Ocean William, Ida, Nora, George, Boy Union, Lincoln Lincoln, First of Bear Cup, date of birth 2006, 0215.
1: Hi, copy. And what information were you looking for right now?
0: Phone call.
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